0: la magnífica de Mr. Pete Rodriguez.
1: I take great pleasure in introducing to you Mr. Pete Rodriguez.
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0: 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And I tell you one more thing also. I can't wait to start learning how to play the timbales like a Tiki Puente.
1: That's Tito Puente.
0: 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The Rancan can and all that good things. God bless.

You need people like me. You need people like me so you can point your fingers and say, that's the bad guy. What I make you good? You're not good. 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

Latina Stereo, Latina Stereo, Latina Stereo, Latina Stereo, Latina Stereo.